0: the sloppy bit in the middle of the Dark Side of the Moon this week. We started off with Genesis from the album A Trick of the Tail and a song called Entangled. We followed them with Led Zeppelin from Houses of the Holy and the Rain Song, and finished off with the great Maggie Bell, who's out doing a few tour dates at the moment. Check her out on the internet. A song called A Woman Left Lonely. Only did three this week, as two of them were quite long.
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That's John Martin from his probably most successful and well-known album, Solid Air, and a song called I'd Rather Be the Devil. Now, you can get in touch with The Dark Side of the Moon and get a request played on a future show, and Janice has done that. Janice lives in Burnley, and nice to have your contribution, Janice. Anybody else wants to contribute by sending a request for a future show? The email address for this show is rock@greatoldies.co.uk, and Janice wants to hear the title track from Jethro Tull's album Aqualung.

That's Journey and a song called On a Saturday Night. Before that, we heard Jethro Tull and Aqualung for Janice in Burnley. And that email address again, if you'd like a request on a future show, rock@greatoldies.co.uk. Now, when the Beatles make a record, the whole world sits up and takes notice. So I think it's appropriate that we hear their new song next, a song called Now and Then.

0: Hi, I'm Mick Capewell, and every Saturday night, from 9 p.m. till midnight, I put on my rose-coloured glasses and dig out an old music magazine and go through it and play music by lots of the artists who are featured inside the yellowing musty pages. Usually from the 60s, the 70s, occasionally I might stray outside those years, but one week we might do, say, 1964 and have lots of beat boom stompers, and the next week it might be 1973 when it's going to be all glam rock. It all depends on my completely random selection process, but it's going to be good music whatever the year, because I don't just play the hits. In fact, I hardly play any hits at all. It's more obscure stuff, B-sides, album tracks, whatever. Stuff that you don't hear anywhere else, as every other presenter says. But in this case, it's true. So let's all go back in the time warp machine, wearing rose-coloured glasses, on Whitecliff Radio, Saturday nights, 9 p.m.
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The Beatles and a song called Now and Then, which from the people that I'm around has kind of mixed reviews. And we must play some songs from the new Rolling Stones album Hackney Diamonds in the coming weeks. Now it's time for the intro quiz. Who is this? What's the song called? Very famous band from an incredibly famous album. You probably know it. And we'll have the answer in just under 10 minutes' time.

First of those two was Judy Collins and her version of Tomorrow is a Long Time. And we followed Judy with Elton John. We really ought to play more Elton John. That was from the Blue Moves album and a song called Someone's Final Song. Thanks very much for keeping me company. Hope you can join me up here same time next week for another look at classic progressive rock. And rock at greatoldies.co.uk is the email address if you want a request on a future show. The answer to the intro quiz, well, it was Dreams by Fleetwood Mac from that multi-million selling album, Rumours.

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3: 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Should Have Been But Wasn't is one of those radio-worthy songs which have endured with the public despite never having been chart hits. 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

0: 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Alright, right. 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
1: Yo, I'm Airy Snowflake from up north. Here's a new one from What's-His-Name. Oh, you know, who is it? Ujima Flip.
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4: 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And on tonight's show, I'm going to talk about the history of wardrobes.
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Thank you. We got our buddy Phil Kinsey back up here at his alto to help us do our tribute to Memphis, Tennessee.

0: Thank you.
1: We get to hear him sing it every night. We love it. Would you please say hi to Vince Malamud, who's going to play organ with us from John David's band, and my buddy, who helped us write James Dean and Best of My Love and Doolin Dalton, and the song we're about to do, J.D. Souther. It's called There's a New Kid in Town.

0: Thank you. I'd like to introduce to you right now the next president of the United States, Mr. Joe Walsh.
1: Hey, man, I'm freaking out.
2: Hey.
1: Hey, hey. Hey, what? Yes, I'd like to remind you I'm running for president.
0: Hey.
1: I'm running for president. Appreciate your vote. And here is an industrial love song. Thank you.

Thank you. This is a song that we learned from a fellow named Steve Young who lived in San Diego. This is called Seven Bridges Road. I hope you like this.

Thank you. This is a song that's on Hotel California, which should be out in a couple weeks. This song features Don Henley on lead vocal. This is called Wasted Time.

0: Got plenty of that.
1: Come on.

0: Thank you.
1: Thank you.

Thank you.

Hi, everybody. Welcome back to another episode of Somewhere in Time with me, Jeff Hyman. Today, the Legends of Rock and Roll, another all-request show. So sit back, enjoy Little Richard.

Little Richard, good golly, Miss Molly. Little Richard is from another era, one of the earliest eras of rock and roll back in the 50s, and he was one of the first big rock and roll stars. And Little Richard had his own style. The Beatles often spoke about what an influence he was on their music. And you can hear some of his, style in some of the songs that they did. He lived to be 73 years old, died last year. And the song that I played for you, Good Golly, Miss Molly, was suggested, recommended by my Gaslight singer buddy and dear friend Earl Mann. It was a great choice. So today's show is about the legends of rock and roll. And as I was preparing for the show, it occurred to me that, you know, when you talk about legends of anything, in particular music, there's very, very often a generational aspect to it. In other words, the legends like Little Richard from back in the 50s are different, their music very different, their personas, their careers very different from the legends of today. So I prepared the show in a chronological order, starting back in the early days of rock and roll in the 50s, and we're going to go from there. The next set, two definite legends of rock and roll, and they go back to the 50s. The first, Fats Domino. I'm sure the younger members of my listening audience may not be familiar with Fats. It's certainly possible, but anybody that's interested in rock and roll per se and knows their stuff would know who Fats Domino was. He came on the scene in the 50s with his smash hit Blueberry Hill, which I'm going to play for you today, another one recommended by Earl. And then, of course, Elvis. I mean, I've done so many shows about Elvis and his music. He's got to be included in Rock and Roll Legends in this show. And the song that we're going to hear from Elvis was recommended by Ryan Bosch and Nancy Pratney, talking about Blue Suede Shoes, made famous by Carl Perkins originally, but Elvis's version was the dominant one. Also in today's show, the world premiere of my new single, Boone's Five and Dime. It's got nothing to do with rock and roll, but it just came out and I wanted you to hear it. So let's get started, folks. Let's enjoy some great rock and roll from some great rock and roll legends. Fats Domino, Blueberry Hill, and Elvis, Blue Suede Shoes.

0: Well, what?
1: I don't know. Are they keeping it from me, too?
0: Well, how do you know?
1: I don't know.
0: You just said that the Foreign Office was keeping something from me. How do you know if you don't know?
1: Well, I don't know specifically what, Prime Minister, but I do know the Foreign Office always keep everything from everybody. It's normal practice.
0: Who does know?
1: May I just clarify the question? You are asking who would know what it is that I don't know and you don't know, but the Foreign Office know that they know, that they are keeping from you so that you don't know, but they do know, and all we know, there is something we don't know and we want to know, but we don't know what because we don't know. Is that it?
0: May I clarify the question? Who knows Foreign Office secrets apart from the Foreign Office?
1: Oh, that's easy. Only the Kremlin. I suppose the origin of this criticism is this rumour about another big scandal in the city.
2: How did you guess?
0: Oh, Humphrey, I've decided to respond to all this criticism about a scandal in the city. The press is demanding action.
3: What are you proposing to do?
0: I shall appoint someone.
3: And when did you take this momentous decision?
0: Today, when I read the papers.
3: But when did you first think of it?
0: Today, when I read the papers.
3: And for how long, may I ask, did you weigh the pros and cons of this decision?
0: Not long. I decided to be decisive.
1: Prime Minister, if I may say, I think you worry too much about what the papers say.
0: Only a civil servant could have made that remark, Bernard. I have to worry about them, particularly with the party conference coming up. These rumours of a scandal just won't go away, you know.
3: Well, let's not worry about it until it becomes something more than a rumour. I'd just like to show you the cabinet agenda.
0: No, not just now. For this is rather more important.
3: With respect, Prime Minister, it is not. The only way to understand the press is to remember that they pander to their readers' prejudices.
0: Don't tell me about the press. I know exactly who reads the papers. The Daily Mirror is read by people who think they run the country. The Guardian is read by people who think they ought to run the country. The Times is read by the people who actually do run the country. The Daily Mail is read by the wives of the people who run the country. The Financial Times is read by people who own the country. The Morning Star is read by people who think the country ought to be run by another country. The Daily Telegraph is read by people who think it is.
3: I'm Prime Minister, what about the people who read The Sun?
1: Sun readers don't care who runs the country as long as she's got big tits.
3: Well, if you insist on an even-handed approach, the Foreign Office might agree to your abstaining on the matter of Israel, so long as you authorise our man there to make a powerful speech attacking Zionism.
4: Surely we should use the debate to promote peace, harmony, goodwill.
3: Well, it'd be most unusual. The UN is the accepted forum for the expression of international hatred.
4: What about defending democracy on St. George's Island?
3: Well, not if it harms British interests by upsetting those whom we wish to keep as friends.
4: Humphrey, are you saying that Britain should not support law and justice?
3: No, of course we should, Prime Minister. We just shouldn't let it affect our foreign policy.
4: We should always fight for the weak against the strong.
3: Well, then why don't we send troops to Afghanistan to fight the Russians?
4: The Russians are too strong.
3: What was that you were saying about law and justice?
4: Be that as it may, Humphrey, I want assurances sent to the democratically elected Prime Minister of St. George's Island that Britain will stand by him.
3: Well, perhaps you'd like to discuss this with the Foreign Secretary.
4: Thank you, Humphrey.
3: Thank you, Prime Minister.
4: You've been a great help. Bernard?
1: Yes, Prime Minister.
4: Where exactly is George's Island?
1: Shall we look at the globe? There's one in the private office.
4: Good idea. Good afternoon, Luke.
5: Good afternoon, Prime Minister.
4: Now, where is it?
1: Well, it's here, in the Arabian Sea.
4: Right near the Persian Gulf?
1: Yes, the lifeline of the West. And look, there's Afghanistan, which is now under Soviet control. That's only 400 miles north of the Arabian Sea. If the Soviets ever took Pakistan...
6: Which they wouldn't.
1: Well, if they did, they would control the Persian Gulf, the Arabian Sea, and the Indian Ocean. And the Soviets have always wanted what they call a warm water port.
6: But there's no risk. They wouldn't invade Pakistan. Anyway, the Americans have a fleet permanently stationed here. The Indian Ocean.
1: Prime Minister, may I have a word with you about home affairs?
4: Home affairs?
1: Yes.
4: Couldn't it wait? We're discussing foreign affairs.
1: No, Prime Minister, it's rather urgent.

0: Bernard?
1: Yes, Prime Minister, please.
0: Oh, very well. Excuse me.
2: What's the matter, Bert?
3: Well, I don't want to be disloyal or anything. I didn't think it was an awfully good idea to continue that conversation in front of Luke.
2: Luke what?
3: Security.
2: Well, he's your colleague. He's one of my private secretaries. What on earth is MI6 up to allowing such a
3: Prime Minister, he's not that sort of security risk. It's just that he works for the Foreign Office.
2: He works for me.
3: Yes, but he's... he's not only your man from the Foreign Office, he's also their man in number 10. He's a plant.
2: Oh.
3: But do you understand?
2: Yes. No. Are you telling me the Foreign Office is keeping something from me?
3: Yes.
2: Well, what?
3: I don't know. They're keeping it from me, too.
2: Well, how do you know?
3: I don't know.
2: You just said that the Foreign Office was keeping something from me. How do you know if you don't know?
3: Well, I don't know specifically what, Prime Minister, but I do know the Foreign Office always keep everything from everybody. It's normal practice.
2: Who does know?
3: May I just clarify the question? You are asking who would know what it is that I don't know and you don't know, but the Foreign Office know that they know. That they are keeping from you so that you don't know, but they do know. And all we know, there is something we don't know and we want to know, but we don't know what because we don't know. Is that it?
2: May I clarify the question? Who knows Foreign Office secrets apart from the Foreign Office?
3: Oh, that's easy. Only the Kremlin.

0: And so to our first contender. Good evening. Your name, please.
1: Good evening.
0: Your first heat, your chosen subject was answering questions before they were asked. This time, you have chosen to answer the question before last each time. Is that correct?
1: Charlie Smithers.
0: And your time starts now. What is paleontology?
1: Yes, absolutely correct.
0: What's the name of the directory that lists members of the peerage?
1: A study of old fossils.
0: Correct. Who are Len Murray and Sir Geoffrey Howe?
1: Burks.
0: Correct. What is the difference between a donkey and an ass?
1: One's a trade union leader, the other's a member of the cabinet.
0: Correct. Complete the quotation, to be or not to be?
1: They're both the same.
0: Correct. What is Bernard Manning famous for?
1: That is the question.
0: Correct. Who is the present Archbishop of Canterbury?
1: He is a fat man who tells blue jokes.
0: Correct. What do people kneel on in church?
1: The Right Reverend Robert Runcie.
0: Correct. What do tarantulas prey on?
1: Hassocks.
0: Correct. What would you use a ripcord to pull open?
1: Large flies.
0: Correct. What sort of a person lived in Bedlam?
1: A parachute.
0: Correct. What is a jockstrap?
1: A nutcase.
0: For what purpose would a decorator use methylene chlorides?
1: A form of athletic support.
0: Correct. What did Henri de Toulouse-Lautrec do?
1: Paint strippers.
0: Correct. Who is Dean Martin?
1: He's a kind of artist.
0: Yes. What sort of artist?
1: Pass.
0: That's near enough. What make of vehicle is the standard London bus?
1: A Singer.
0: Correct. In 1892, Brandon Thomas wrote a famous long-running English farce. What was it?
1: British Leyland.
0: Correct. Complete the following quotation. I started, so I'll finish. Complete the following quotation about Mrs. Thatcher. Her heart may be in the right place, but her...
1: Charlie's aunt.
0: Correct. And the story of the class.
2: We present another episode in a radio series based on the world-famous BBC comedy success, Steptoe and Son. With Wilfred Bramble as Albert and Harry H. Corbett as Harold. This week, is that your horse outside? I don't know what I'm wasting my time for around here. There's not an house under 60,000. The auction their junk at Sotheby's round here. Oh, well, in for a penny, might as well keep going. God, blimey. That door knocker must be worth £100. I've come up here with a screwdriver one night.
3: Good morning.
2: Uh-huh.
3: Are you trying to break in?
2: Oh, no. Oh, good morning. It appears that the lady of the house isn't at home.
3: She is now. Do be a pet. Would you mind holding these parcels for me while I get my key?
2: Oh, good. Certainly. Oh.
3: Bring them inside for me, would you?
2: Oh, yes, of course.
3: Thank you very much. It's very kind of you.
2: Not at all. A pleasure. Oh, if there's nothing else I can do, I'd better shoot off then.
3: Oh, no, don't go. I must reward you for carrying in those heavy parcels for me.
2: Oh, why wasn't heavy? Well, at least, well, not for me. When I'm used to humping quiet, everything's about all day long.
3: Really?
2: Yeah, you know, in my line of business, you have to.
3: Yes. You do look very strong.
2: Oh, well, you know. I don't keep myself in condition, though.
3: Yes, I can see you do. Would you care for a drink?
2: Thank you, yes.
3: Is whiskey all right for you?
2: Oh, yes, yes. That will be fine. Cheers.
3: Cheers. And what line of business are you in, Mr.? And what do you do, Harold? And why are you knocking at my door?
2: I'm a rag and bone man.
3: A rag and bone man. Now, that's interesting. I'd never met a rag and bone man before.
2: Well, there's not many of us about, huh?
3: Uh-huh.
2: Yeah, that's my awesome cart outside.
3: Uh-huh.
2: I left a sack here yesterday. With my cart.
3: Did you?
2: You might remember it was printed Steptoe and Son, best prices paid for old junk, and saying I'd be calling back today to collect it, like.
3: No, I'm sorry. I didn't see it.
2: Oh, well, never mind. Don't suppose you've got anything, not in a place like this. Thank you for the drink. I'll be on my way.
3: No, no, don't go. I must have something that would interest you. Why don't you help me to look for it?
2: Well, I've got to go. You see, it's getting darker. I ain't got any lights on the car.
3: Then why don't you come back when you've got more time?
2: Yes.
3: A lot more time.
2: Beg pardon?
3: A lot more time.
2: Yes, well. Yeah, I'll do that. I mean, I can always call back. I expect I will be around this way again. Sometime.
3: Tomorrow.
2: Yes. Well, I could come back tomorrow, I suppose. If you think there's a chance of something.
3: I would say there's definitely a chance of something.
2: Yes. Well, it wouldn't be too far out of my way, I suppose. I could easily drop by, because I do have to pass by this way.
3: Make it early.
2: Early? Right.
3: 9 o'clock.
2: 9 o'clock?
3: I'll be free all day.
2: 9 o'clock.
3: I'll be waiting for you.
4: Morning, Dad. And how are we this morning? Did we sleep well?
5: What's the matter with you? Never asked me that before.
4: But it's always the first time, ain't it? Did you sleep well?
5: No, I didn't. My leg was playing me up.
4: Oh, what a shame. Oh, you must look after yourself, Dad. Look, I'll get some of that liniment while I'm out. We've got to look after you. I mean, you don't want to spend the rest of your life in pain, do you? And a warrior like you. And you take care of yourself. Oh, it's a lovely day today. So whatever you're going to do,
5: You're a bit happy this morning, aren't you?
4: I'm always happy, Dad.
5: I ain't got your breakfast ready.
4: That's all right, Dad. Don't worry about it. You've got enough to do. I'll get my breakfast out.
5: You're not going out in the cart, are you?
4: Of course I am. What made you ask?
5: Well, I mean, you aren't going out in the cart dressed like that.
4: But what?
5: Your best suit on. All ponced up.
4: Well, yes. Why not?
5: Why not? It's a bit daft, ain't it? Going out collecting rags and bones down up like that. It's like a bank clerk going to work dressed up as you normally do. Don't make sense. You've had a shave as well. You don't normally shave for the weekend.
4: Yes. Well, I'm a creature of impulse. Yeah, I just thought I'd do myself up to date, that's all. Well, you get a bit fed up being scruffy all the time.
5: Well, the horse won't recognise you, that's for sure. And she won't be happy about getting out at this time of the morning. She's got used to you crawling out at 11:30. You're liable to get a hoof right up the kilt. I don't even suppose she's awake yet.
4: Well, I'd do her good. Get some early morning air in her chest. A nice crisp morning like this. Get the old steam belching out of her nose. Yes. Oh, it's good to be alive. What are you doing there?
5: What's it look like I'm doing? I'm putting a bike together.
4: Where'd you get that then?
5: I bought it yesterday. More than you got.
4: Oh, well, yesterday. It was a bit foggy yesterday. They couldn't see me. You done well there with that old bike, haven't you? Well done. Going in for the Tour de France, then, are you?
5: Very funny. I hope you do a bit better on the round today.
4: Oh, yes.
2: I think I might do quite well today. You never know your luck, do you?
5: And call in at the Chandler's and get some more oats.
2: More oats.
4: Roger, I shall see you.
5: And I'll be back late.
4: Right, have a good day.
2: Stay loose, Dad. We don't have a dirt. Look after that leg. More oats, more oats.
6: Is that you, Harold?
2: Huh? Yes. Where are you?
6: In the bedroom.
2: Oh.
6: Speak into the grill.
2: Hello?
6: By your left.
2: Oh, yes.
7: Hello? It's Harold Steptoe, the Rag and Bone Man.
6: Don't shout, Harold. We don't want the whole square to hear.
2: Sorry.
6: Push the door. You'll find it open.
2: Oh, yes. We must get one of these fitted out.
3: Go straight into the lounge. Pour yourself a drink.
2: Oh, right. What shall it be? I think vodka and lime and the breath won't smell. Delicious, eh?
3: Good morning.
2: Good morning.
3: I'm sorry I'm not dressed. I've only just got up.
2: Yes, I can see that. But I'll come back later.
3: No, you'll stay here. Oh, is that for me?
2: Yes. It's just a few flowers. A floral tribute, so to speak.
3: Rosebuds. How romantic. Let me put one in your buttonhole. Oh, you're perspiring.
2: Well, it's hot in here, isn't it?
3: Let me take your jacket off.
2: Oh, thank you. Thank you.
3: Come and sit over here, next to me. Now, what can

0: Hello, Dave. This still on, Becky?
1: Looks like it, don't it?
0: Having trouble with the box?
1: No, it's going very well, thank you. Did you have a hard day?
0: Huh? Oh, yeah. Oh, yeah, a terrible hard day it was. It was all go. I know. Yeah. At it all the time, I was.
1: Yeah, I can imagine. Did you get anything? Junk, I mean.
0: No, I didn't. There didn't seem to be much stuff about today. It's very quiet.
1: You looked, I suppose.
0: Of course I looked. Hopping all over the place. Very slack it was.
1: Was it?
0: I just couldn't find anything at all.
1: Did you go down Princes Street?
0: I'll tell you, Dad, I've been all over the borough. I mean, I ain't let up all day. I was in one end and out the other. Shouting myself silly, I was. There was nothing, Dad, nothing.
1: Been all over then, have you?
0: All over. I've never known it so slack.
1: So, you didn't get anything?
0: No. Perhaps I'll do better tomorrow, eh?
1: Oh, I expect you'll be wanting your tea. You must be tired after all that hard work.
0: Oh, yeah, I'm knocked out, Dad. I was speaking to some lads down the cliff, and they didn't get nothing either. It's quite all round, it seems. They said they'd never known it so quiet.
1: Oh, you were down at the cliff, then. Had your lunch down there, did you?
0: Yeah.
1: What do you have?
0: Eh?
1: What do you have to eat?
0: Oh, meat pie, mash, and gravy, and two slices of bread and butter, Bakewell tart and custard, and a cup of tea.
1: All right, was it?
0: Yeah, it was all right. So, you know. And don't change much, does it? I mean, not like yours. Do you want any help with that, boy?
1: No, thank you. Was Lenny in there?
0: Lenny? Oh, Lenny! Oh, yeah, Lenny. Oh, yeah, yeah, see, he was in there, Lenny.
1: How's his dad? Any better?
0: Any better?
1: You did ask him, I hope.
0: Well, yes, I mean, of course I did. Yes, he is better. Yes, he said he was a bit better this morning.
1: What's wrong with him, then?
0: Well, what do you mean?
1: Well, you said he was better. I'm asking you what's wrong with him.
0: Well, he's ill, ain't he?
1: I don't know. Is he?
0: You asked me if I was any better. I mean, if he isn't ill, what do you want to ask me if he's any better for?
1: I wanted to see how much of a liar you were.
0: What are you talking about?
1: You ain't been nowhere near that cave.
0: I have?
1: No, you haven't. And you ain't been on the cart all day long, neither.
0: That's a lie. That's a rotten, filthy lie, that is. Who told you that?
1: I can tell you exactly where you've been.
0: I've been on the job.
1: I know you have. I followed you.
0: You what?
1: I followed you.
0: How could you have followed me? We galloped most of the way there. You couldn't have kept up. You're just about knackered by the time you get to the Skinner's Arms, you are.
1: I didn't follow you on foot. I was on this.
0: What's the book?

Hi there, and welcome to another edition of the Live Archives from Whitecliffs Radio. I'm Mick Capewell, and I've been digging around in the vaults, and I've come up with a gem of a concert tonight for you, especially if you're a fan of the blues, because for the next hour, we're going to feature the Blues Band, a group put together in the late 70s by a bunch of British blues rock veterans. Dave Kelly on slide guitar and vocals, Tom McGuinness on lead guitar, ex of Manfred Mann of course, drummer Huey Flint, who was later replaced by Rob Townsend of Family, on bass was Gary Fletcher, and on vocals and harp it was the legend that is Paul Jones. Dismissed at the time by record companies who thought they were all too old, the band recorded their own album and put it out privately, and it became such a huge hit that the record companies were soon scrabbling to actually sign them up, which they did, and re-released the first album, which resulted in a string of marvellous releases. They're still going today, and they really are a magnificent live band. So, settle down for an hour of the best in blues. Recorded in 1982, here's a vintage show from the Blues Band.

Nodding. Since this is one of those nostalgic and sad evenings, but we're trying not to be too sad, you know. We're gonna play some of the numbers, quite a few numbers from the first album. Including this little speciality which goes by the name of Death Letter.

I like it. Don't you?

And indeed, the lights have got to go out now because we haven't got time for any more music. More's the pity from the Blues Band. You just heard Live in Concert in 1982. Hope you've enjoyed this week's live archive and that you can join me again next time. But until then, take care and keep rocking.

Hi, welcome to Worklist Radio. I'm Dickie Hart, and it's now time for Sunday Love Songs. Some are love songs, and some are breaking up songs. But for the next hour, it's pure love.

Great way to start any show with Roxy Music and Love Is Most Definitely the Drug. Well, good evening, good morning. What time of day is it? I've totally forgotten. But welcome to Sunday morning, definitely Sunday morning love songs here on Whitecliffs Radio. So some of these are going to be love songs, some are going to be breaking up songs, plus we'll have our usual double trouble where you have the same group with the, and then have two different looks at love. One's going to be a love song, the other one's going to be maybe a breaking up song. And that'll come up a little bit later. Right, so now we're off to, where are we off to? We're off to Manfred Mann, various forms of Manfred Mann's Earth Brand, etc, etc. And actually, they are appearing down here in the county in, I think it's October or early December, one or the other. I know I've got tickets to go and see them, and it's apparently going to be their last performance together, and these are all original members, but hey, that's totally irrelevant. Very quickly, there are still tickets available to go and see them at Valise Cliff Hall. Yeah, right. Enough of the plug. It's back to the show. So it's Manfred Mann, classic song actually written by Bob Dylan. If you hear the two versions, no way. Bob Dylan's version comes nowhere near as good as this version from Manfred Mann. Most definitely, for the first time this morning, I'm going to tell you those immortal words. Sit back and enjoy the sound of Manfred Mann.

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And that was the rather excellent Sam Brown with the Jules Holland Big Band. And Sam Brown, well, Sam Brown is the daughter of a much loved musician, Cho Brown, much loved entertainer. And she spent many years with as a backing group with on tour with Pink Floyd. Right, so now we're talking about young ladies. We're going to stick with another young lady. And this one is also performing with Jules Holland's big band. It's just one of those things. It's not a Jules Holland show. It's just some of the great love songs on this one. This one's, I suppose, in a way, it's a bit of an anti-love song, but it's the wonderful... Well, I'll let Jules Holland do the introduction because he knows her better than I do.

And that was our very own Engelbert Humperdinck and the Last Waltz. Before that, we had Nat King Cole. And before that, we had Lily Allen with the Jules Holland Big Band. And Three on the Bounce there. But it's very unusual for me to play a triple header. But this is Dickie Hart, this is White Cliffs Radio, and this is Sunday Morning Love Songs. So it's love songs all the way right through for this hour. Then Johnny Kay will take over with his hour of love songs here on Sunday morning. Right, next artist is Stevie Wonder. Very rarely playing anything from Stevie Wonder. A bit of miss on that one. And when you look at all the songs, there's absolutely just spoilt for choice. So I've had a look and I've sort of got my magic pin out. And this is the track I've come up with, because this was not selected by me. It was selected by the magic pin. Actually, that's precisely the same way that I picked my runners and riders for the Grand National.

Hi, Steve James here. 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
1: Ooh, what a scream, darling.

There we go, Silly Love Songs from Paul McCartney and Wings. Now it's time for Double Trouble, where we pick an artist and we look at love from two opposing directions. And today's artist is Carole King. But these particular tracks I'm playing here are, though they're Carole King and Jerry Goffin songs, but they're actually from the soundtrack from the Broadway musical Beautiful, which is the Carole King story. And if you ever get a chance to see that, I tell you, you will not go to see that show and be disappointed. So this is the musical Beautiful from the West End stage.

That was two songs written by Carole King, looking at love from the musical Beautiful. Now, something we all said many, many occasions, I want to get you into my life. Who better to tell us all about it than Cliff Bennett and the Rebel Rousers?

and thank you very much there to Mick Hucknall and Simply Red holding back the years. Well, this particular hour of Love Bundles, Sunday Love Songs, is now kind of come to an end. And I'm going to leave you with the Bee Gees. And Bee Gees have written some phenomenal songs in their career. So, after this show, there'll be Johnny Kay. We'll do the second half of the Sunday Love Shows here on White Leaves Radio. And this particular show will be repeated tomorrow morning, Monday morning, between 10 and 11 here on White Leaves Radio. So, enjoy the rest of your Sunday. And I shall leave you with those immortal words of Winston Churchill: a woman is a woman, but a cigar will always be a good smoke. Of course, the very famous one was when he was at Lady Astor. He said, "Lady Astor, you're ugly." And she said, "Sir, you're drunk." He said, "I may be drunk. At least I'll be sober in the morning, but you'll still be ugly." Winston Churchill was definitely a charmer when it came to women, wasn't he?

0: Hi, I'm Mick Capewell, and every Saturday night, from 9pm till midnight, I put on my rose-coloured glasses and dig out an old music magazine and go through it and play music by lots of the artists who are featured inside the yellowing, musty pages. Usually from the 60s, the 70s, occasionally I might stray outside those years, but one week we might do, say, 1964 and have lots of beat boom stompers, and the next week it might be 1973 when it's going to be all glam rock. It all depends on my completely random selection process, but it's going to be good music whatever the year, because I don't just play the hits. In fact, I hardly play any hits at all. It's more obscure stuff, B-sides, album tracks, whatever. Stuff that you don't hear anywhere else, as every other presenter says. But in this case, it's true. So let's all go back in the time warp machine, wearing rose-coloured glasses, on Whitecliff Radio, Saturday nights, 9pm.
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Oh, yep. Goodbye, Dickie. Tell you what, a brilliant start this Sunday morning, wasn't it, from him? He was really upbeat and good. It's like he's got a new leg, really, I tell you. He is doing well. Thank you, Dickie, for the first hour of the show. This Sunday morning, it is the Sunday Love Bundles with Dickie Hart and Johnny Kay.

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1: Well, that was a Tom medley there with a croaky voice this morning. Yeah, Tom was in the mix, definitely. What a start for the second part of the show.

Yep, what a bundle this morning of love songs and songs with feelings and meanings here on White Cliffs Radio, WCR. And that was Boston onto 10cc. Good morning, if you just joined us, Sunday morning. Still an Indian summer.

yeah, definitely a Love Bundle classic, that one. 10cc. I'm not in love. But we are, yeah, at the radio. We're always in love. And that's why we play the Love Bundles on Sunday. Very good morning if you've just joined us. You're on the Kent Riviera with WCR.

Sir Paul McCartney and Wings and silly love songs this morning. And did you watch Ken Bruce on Friday, Pop Master? A big congratulations to Vicky, who won the Golden Crown for this year, 2023, as a, well, she was top of the bill, wasn't she, the Pop Master? And a radio presenter as well in Manchester. Big congratulations there, Vicky, for winning the trophy for 2023. Oh, this is one of my dad's faves. He loved this song. He sadly passed away in March, but it was his birthday in September. Crazy. So this is going out for you, Dad.

Yeah, Sunday morning. The love songs. And he's back again, isn't he? Fat Larry.

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Oh, yep, Simply Red Stars. And we have actually run out of time this morning and got time to play you one more. And that'll be Goodbye by Air Supply. And I hope you've enjoyed the show. And if you've got any love bundles, any dedications, anything like that, just get in touch with us at www.whitecliffsradio.co.uk and mention the love bundles. Bye-bye for now. Take care. Back tomorrow morning, Monday morning, bright and early. Have a great Sunday.

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Morning, one and all, and welcome to Coffee Break and Biscuits. For the next 59 minutes, nice relaxing music where we can have a nice cup of tea or even a nice cup of coffee. And today's chosen biscuit is Garibaldi's. Apparently, or some people cruelly call these squash fly biscuits. It doesn't matter if that's what they look like, because they're still nice biscuits. Started off there with Jeff Christie and Yellow River. Now we've got the New Seekers, not the Old Seekers, but the New Seekers. And apparently, and according to them, you won't find another fool like me, though I'm sure quite a few people would disagree with that statement.

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2: 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I love Dickie. Dickie Art.
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4: I say, what in the name of Jesse James do you suppose that is?

Wonderful Rupert Holmes there, and he loves Pina Colada. Now, well, I'm not going to tell you who it is till afterwards, but it's the Beatles classic, I Am the Walrus. Definitely a different and interesting recording.

That was the classic Beatles' Iron Walrus, an unusual recording there, and that was by Jim Carrey, the actor. It's from an album made by George Martin. It's called In My Life, and he's just invited all the people that he admires in the industry, and he's asked them to just pick a Beatles song, and away you go. So you've got people on there like Celine Dion, you've actually got Goldie Hawn, Jeff Beck, Jim Carrey, as I say, John Williams, Phil Collins, Robbie Williams, Sean Connery, Vanessa Mae and Billy Connolly. I think we might have another one a little bit later. Basically, Sean Connery, great, it's In My Life, but he does what he always does. He doesn't change his accent, he doesn't sing it, he just talks all the way through it. But very good it is too. The Billy Connolly one is the for the benefit of being Mr. Kite. Maybe we'll play that a little bit later, but let's carry on with the great music here on The Breakfast Show. The Coffee Show. Coffee Show with biscuits, and today's chosen biscuits are squash fly biscuits, Garibaldi's.

Well, a very simple message there from the Hollies. Apparently all they need is the air that they breathe. Next is Roxy Music and Brian Ferry, and hopefully I haven't checked the weather forecast, but hopefully they're not right, because apparently according to them it's a hard rain's gonna fall today. Hopefully not here on White Cliffs Country.

0: That novel's down to the last two boxes. £250,000 in one box, 10p in the other. And the banker offered me £100,000. And Noel Edmonds asked me the question, deal or no deal? Well, I wanted a deal, so I said, deal. And for some reason that I cannot fathom, they thought I meant no deal.
1: And what was in your box?
0: 10p.

Absolute classic Basie Rollers there. You know, I've always, it's that time of the morning when I fancy a quick shang-a-lang. Right, we're going from a shang-a-lang to a loving feeling with Electric Light Orchestra here on Whitecliffs Radio. So you're listening to Nicky Hart, and it's Coffee Break with Biscuits, and today's chosen biscuits are Squash Fly Biscuits, better known as Garibaldi. 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

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There'll be three of the best tunes from a classic artist. We do Should Have Been But Wasn't, one of those radio-worthy songs that never actually made the charts. 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Chris Pitchford.

0: There's never been a decade quite like the 70s. It started with prog rock, then went on to glam, graduated to disco, and then ended up with new wave. Hi, I'm Jeff Dorsett. I'm going to be here with Supersonic 70s, with Classic Album of the Week, The Old Grey Whistle Test Memory, 7 p.m. Mondays and 2 p.m. on Wednesdays on White Cliffs Radio, the home of East Kent Riviera.
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0: Steve James here. 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

couple of absolute classics there, Paul McCartney and Wings and Helen Wills, and then we had Paul Jones and I've Been a Bad, Bad Boy. I don't know why I played that, but I just thought that's got to be a great track to play. It's all good music here on this coffee break here with Biscuits. Coming up in a minute, we've got the Turtles. Check out the website, check out the playlist here on Whitelist Radio for some great shows 24 hours a day, every morning between 8 o'clock and 10 o'clock. And he does it, he gets up every morning, bright and early, puts the kettle on, freezing cold studio, because he can't afford the gas bottle. That's the problem with poor old Johnny. Of course he can afford it, he's just a little bit mean, a bit of a Scrooge-like. And he plays the breakfast bundles in the morning, say between 8 o'clock and 10 o'clock. And you can contact the show, ask him, please, Johnny, can you play something by XYZ? And he will play it, and he'll probably also play you two or three tracks from that particular artist. Just contact him via the studio at whitecliffsradio.co.uk, or you can actually go on the website and you can actually put a message there straight through to a studio. It's a great service here. As I say, John does it every morning, and if he's got it, by jingo, he'll most definitely play it. And if he hasn't got it, he'll find it and he'll play it in a show later in the week. But as I was saying earlier, we're here 24 hours a day, 7 days a week, and there are some great shows. We've got Jeff Dorsey, we've got Gary Jackson, Chris Pitchford. The shows for all varieties of music, and of course, the one and only Mr. Mick Capewell. We only put him on the evening because he's a little bit progressive with his music. He's not really, he's not a 10 o'clock in the morning type person on Whitecliffs Radio. Now back to the music with the Turtles.

I'm Steve Morris, and I'd be really happy if you joined me on a Sunday afternoon between 3 and 5 for a saunter down the byways and highways of songs and tunes, a kind of musical mystery tour where the destination is always oral satisfaction. 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

Wise words there from Blue Mink, and what the world needs is a melting pot. If only life was so simple to sort out all the problems we have in this world at the moment. Anyway, we come down to the final track here of the this particular show of the coffee break and biscuits. Today's biscuit has been Garibaldi, better known as Squash Fly Biscuits. So I'm going to leave that on to a great song by Rod Stewart, and I'll say I'll be back later in the week, and remember, some great shows here on Whitefish Radio. So it's been my pleasure playing your type of music, and as I said, I'm going to go back in my little box under the stairs, and I'll come out again hopefully later in the week. Cheers, bye, have a good day.

0: Greetings, music lovers. Alright, right. 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
1: Yo, I'm Airy Snowflake from up north. Here's a new one from What's-His-Name. Oh, you know, who is it? Ujima Flip.
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4: 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And on tonight's show, I'm going to talk about the history of wardrobes.
5: Well, hi there, I'm Country Bob, playing the greatest tits in country. And here's a pair of big ones from Dolly Parton.
6: 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Can you hear me, Mama?
5: Well, hi there. Welcome to another super sensational show starring me.
0: Well, music lovers, do you think you can do better than that lot? 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
9: Hello there, welcome along. This is A Blast from the Millennium. My name is Gary and thank you very much for joining us here today on your very favourite radio station. Lots of great tunes as always to come for you on today's show. We have got the regular features as well. Who in the Blue Moons are you, or am I? And also, of course, the lyrical game as well. But we start by going back to 2013. Here is Pharrell and this is Happy.

Here we go, Pharrell, and Happy, released in 2013, at the back end of 2013. It was a massive, massive song at the back end of 2013 and also 2014 as well. It was the most successful single of 2014 and was a number one hit in over 20 countries as well. And it was also the biggest selling hit as well in America and also the UK as well. Of course, it was taken from the album Girl, his own album, and of course featured on the Despicable Me 2 soundtrack as well. And of course, as of recording this particular show, of course, Despicable Me 4 is coming out very, very soon indeed. Of course, if you're listening to this and it's a repeat, then of course it's already been out. Maybe it's out on DVD or cassette or whatever it is that you watch videos and films on now. Anyway, there we go. Welcome along then. This is A Blast from the Millennium. My name is Gary. Lots of great tunes coming up for you today, as always. And we have got the very latest single from UB40, taken from their forthcoming album UB45, which of course celebrates 45 years since their very first single release back when I was 3. Yeah, believe it or not, 3 years old I was when their first song came out. I don't remember it very well, but it is a particularly good tune. Anyway, this is the latest tune then, as I said, from UB45. You can hear that a little bit later on. We've also got the Who in the Blue Moons Am I, and of course, the Lyrical Game as well. But before any of that, before we give you your clues for Who in the Blue Moons Am I, we are going to go back to 2021 and Ed Sheeran. He went doing bad for himself. A song that was a number one hit in many, many countries. This is Shivers.

0: There we go, Ed Sheeran then, from the album Equals, that was Shivers, a song that he actually wrote at the end of the Divide tour, and basically took 3 days to actually write the single, which is particularly unusual for him. It was a single that would top the charts in Austria, Germany, Sweden, Switzerland, and also the UK and Ireland as well, would reach number four in America. Gotta say, you know, I'm a, you know, not a great fan of Ed Sheeran, if I'm honest with you, who's just groaned there. I've got to be said, you know, he is very, very good in what he does. You know, he's a fabulous musician, but, you know, I'm not, you know, I'm wouldn't go out and buy his albums, if I'm honest with you. But, you know, hey, there we go. That's just me. We all like and prefer different things, of course. You know, if we were all the same, it would be very, very boring indeed. But hey, there we go. Just me, you know, can't help it. By the way, can anybody hear a bit of like dripping noise? Okay, I'm sat here and all I can hear is dripping, and it's really is frustrating. Okay, it's not even raining or anything, I just hear dripping. You know, it sounds like I'm in my bathroom, but I'm not in my bathroom, trust me, I'm in my studio, and all I can hear is dripping. I need to investigate. I've kind of done some investigation while that was playing, and I couldn't see anything, if I'm honest with you, dripping, and I certainly couldn't see any wet patches on the ceiling or the wall or anywhere else. But it's very, very frustrating. So if you do hear some dripping, okay, I do apologize, it's not me. Okay, you know, I'm not slurping my words, you know, foaming at the mouth or anything like that. But so, yeah, I do apologise, basically. Right, while I'm thinking about other things to say, which just sound totally, totally wrong, it's time for part one of this.
1: Who in the blue moons am I?
0: Yep, so who is today's featured artist then as song number five? All you've got to do is guess from the clues I'm about to give you. So this particular person is a female, okay? She was born on December the 18th, 1980, okay? 1980. She first appeared on our TV screens in 1993. Her first single, technically to be released, was in 1998, and she certainly came to fame back in 1999. She is a massive, massive star who has had many achievements. At the age of 19, she won her first Grammy Award for Best New Artist, and she's also won lots of Grammys as well since then, with over 100 million records sold as well. So who is today's Blue in the Moon artist? Of course, we will find out a little bit later on, but have a guess wherever you're listening to today's show. You might know who it is. Do you think you know who it is, or do you not have a Scooby-Doo? Okay, well, we'll find out very, very soon if you are correct or if you are wrong. There we go. Who is it? Find out later. Right, before we give you the answer then to today's Two in the Blue Moons of Mai, we are going to go back to 2022 in just a moment, and a bit of Coldplay and Selena Gomez. We are going to play for you Let Somebody Go. But before that, another song from 2021. This is Becky Hill and David Guetta. This is the brilliant Remember.
2: I'm too

0: Coldplay and Selena Gomez then from 2022. Let Somebody Go. It was taken from their ninth studio album, Music of the Spheres. Like we said, I think that's a song that should have done a lot better in the charts. It didn't, if I'm honest with you. It was a song that really did struggle in the charts wherever it was released, although it did actually get to number four in New Zealand. Elsewhere, it really did struggle and failed to reach the top 20, apart from a couple of countries in the world. But apart from that, it was mid-20s, high 30s, high 60s even as well. It's very, very interesting indeed of how that particular song didn't chart as well, as I said, as I think it could have done. Before that as well, we went back to 2021 and, of course, David Guetta with Becky Hill. That was Remember. That particular single was a song that would do very, very well in the charts on a global scale. This would be a song that would reach the top 30 / top 40 wherever it was released. It was a number one hit on the UK dance charts and it is the second most played song on Australian radio in 2022, despite only getting to number 30. 34 on their weekly charts. There we go. Right then, here on A Blast from the Millennium, it is time for part two of this.
1: Who in the Blue Moons am I?
0: Yeah, so part two then of Who in the Blue Moons am I? Who is today's featured artist then? So today's clues, it's a female. She was born December the 18th, 1980. She was first seen on TV back in 1993. She had her very first single in 1998 before signing a major deal back in 1999. She won her very first Grammy Award at the age of 19. She's won a few more since then as well. But who is today's featured artist? Do you know? Do you think you know? It is an artist that's had lots of number ones on a global scale. And are you thinking of Britney Spears? Well, you'd be wrong on that one. It's not Britney. Oh no. It is this one.
2: Ah. Dirty. Filthy. Filthy. Nasty. Yeah. Too dirty to clean my act up. Yeah. If you ain't dirty, you ain't.

0: Network.
1: We go, Christina Aguilera then, and Dirty. That particular single was a massive hit back in 2002 and would be a song that would do very, very well. Topping the charts in Ireland and also the UK as well. And it was a top 10 hit in many, many countries around the world. Although it did actually struggle in America, got to be said, only reaching number 48 on the Billboard Hot 100. But of course, Christina Aguilera has had a string of hits since she was first on the scene back in 1998. Of course, as I mentioned, her very first single was called Reflection, which was the theme to the 1998 animated film Mulan. Of course, then she went on to have the singles Genie in the Bottle, What a Girl Wants, Come on Over Baby, as well as, of course, Lady Marmalade, Beautiful, Dirty, you just heard there, Can't Hold Us Down, Fighter, Ain't No Other Man, and also Hurt as well. And she's been having a string of hits since then as well. And of course, appearing with other artists as well, you know, moves like Jagger, what a great song that is, and Save Something as well, and also Feel This Moment. She is a mega star. She's one of the best-selling musical artists of all times as well, and as I said, has sold over 100 million records as well. She's won 5 Grammys, 2 Latin Grammy Awards, 6 ALMA Awards, 2 MTV Video Music Awards, 1 Billboard Music Award, and 1 Guinness Record, and she has a star on the Hollywood Walk of Fame as well.
2: This is a blast from the millennium with Gary Hopkins.
1: Yep, this is a blast from the millennium. My name is Gary, and still to come today, we've got the Lyrical Game and UB40's brand new single as well. Listen to that a little bit later on. But before we give you today's lyrics for the Lyrical Game, we are going to go back to 2001 from the album Survivor. Here, of course, is Destiny's Child, and this is Bootylicious.

0: baby.
1: There we go. Destiny's Child there from 2001. That was, of course, Bootylicious, taken from the album Survivor, their third studio album as well. Although it does have a bit of a sample from Stevie Nicks' song Edge of 17, which I'm sure you would have recognised as well. It was a song that would get into the top 10 in a lot of countries on the global scale. It was also their fourth and final US number one single as well. Yeah, all the way back in 2001, that was their last number one single in America. I gotta say, that is very, very hard to believe. It was also a song that would not reach number one anywhere else in the world. As I said, it was a top 10 hit in many, many other countries. Although I have to say, it did actually get to number one on the UK hip hop stroke R&B chart. Of course, all those artists have gone on to have mega careers, of course, no more than Beyonce. Great, great tune. Can't believe it is 23 years old. Right then, before we play UB40's brand new single, we are going to give you some lyrics, because it's time for part one of this.
2: What is it? Who is it? This is the Lyrical Game.
1: Yep, so today's Lyrical Game, I am going to read out to you the first four lines from a popular song from the, well, from any time from the year 2000 all the way through until 2024. But what is the song? I'll give you some clues as well. The song was released in 2018, okay? And it's from this artist's second studio album, okay? Also, as well, her seventh UK number one single as well, okay? So seventh UK number one single. Maybe it makes it a little bit difficult if you're not in the UK, of course, but this particular single was also a single that would reach the top 40 in lots of countries around the world back in 2018 and also 2019 as well. So here are those lyrics. When all the tears are rolling down your face and it feels like yours was the only heart to break. When you come back home and all the lights are out and you're getting used to no one else being around. So what are those lyrics? Do you know? Do you think you know? Do you have an inkling? Or do you not have a Scooby-Doo? Well, guess what? We will let you have a chat amongst your friends and family, etc., etc. And of course, we will reveal the answer a little bit later on and play that song as well, okay? Good luck with that. And, okay, we'll reveal the answer a little bit later on. Right then, we are going to play for you the brand new single from UB40. It's coming from their forthcoming studio album, which is out on April the 19th. Of course, if you listen to this afterwards, it's already been out. That album is called UB45, and UB40 are touring in the world in 2024 as well. So, do you want to know what the song is called? Well, it's called Gimme Some Kind of Sign.

There we go, UB40 and Gimme Some Kind of Sign, a song that was actually on Robin Campbell's wish list for Labour of Love that was released back in 1983. It is actually a cover of Brenton Wood's soul staple, Gimme Little Sign, that was released back in 1968 in the UK, was a top 10 hit. It is a brilliant melody, and of course, a typical trademark UB40 single. You can, of course, catch UB40 on a global scale in 2024/2025. They are touring basically everywhere. Everywhere where you can reach them, go and see them. They are simply, simply brilliant. They have sold millions of records around the world as a band. And, you know, lots of great tunes as well throughout the years. And, of course, that is coming from their brand new album, which is called UB45, which is released on April the 19th, 2024. So catch them if you can. Social media, by the way, if you want to listen to that or any future things from the new album, catch them on various different social medias and, of course, their own website, which is ub40.global. As I mentioned, they are also on X or Twitter, Facebook, Instagram and TikTok under the handle UB40Official. Check them out if you can. Great, great tune. It has got to be said.

0: And it was also a number one hit as well in France and Greece as well. So well done to her. Good tune. Love Sia, I've got to say. Brilliant, brilliant tune indeed. Right then, here on A Blast from the Millennium, it is time for part two of this.
1: What is it? Who is it? This is the Lyrical Game.
0: Yep, it is time then for part two of today's Lyrical Game, where I read out to you the first four lines from a popular song. So here are those lyrics one more time. When all the tears are rolling down your face, and it feels like yours was the only heart to break. When you come back home and all the lights are out, and you're getting used to no one else being around. There we go. Song was released back in 2018, and it was a massive, massive tune in that particular year. And it was taken from this artist's second studio album as well. It's a female artist, by the way, also. Okay, so what is the song? Do you think you know? Do you have an inkling? Do you not have a Scooby-Doo? Or do you think you've nailed it 100% on the head? Well, let's put you out of your misery. Here is today's Blast from the Millennium Lyrical Game song.

Just going then from 2018, that is I'll Be There. That was a number one hit on the UK singles chart, her seventh UK number one single as well, and her first as a lead artist since 2015's Don't Be So Hard on Yourself. It was a song that would also reach the top 40,

0: 40 in a majority of countries where it was released. So how did you get on with that one then? Well done if you got it right. Commiserations if you got it wrong. We, of course, will do it again next time here on A Blast from the Millennium. And unfortunately, it is time for us to go. But as always, thank you very much for tuning in today. It's been a pleasure to have your company. Don't forget, if you want to get in touch for anything to do with anything technically from the year 000, 2000, that is, through to today, please do get in touch. I would love to hear from you. And to do that, this is how you do it.
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0: Yep, so don't forget then as well, the website has some previous shows as well, if you want to listen back to anything we've done before. Right then, before we go, say congratulations to Frenchman Richard Plaud. Give him a round of applause on that one. Who has built a model of the Eiffel Tower using over 700,000 matchsticks. But of course, Guinness Book of World Records rejected him because the structure must be built from matches that are available to the public for purchase and don't have flammable red tips. He told French media outlet TFI he started off the tower with matches bought commercially but become tired of having to cut off their red tips one by one, so ended up contacting the main French manufacturer to have the wooden rods delivered in 15 kilogram boxes. He did not know this would disqualify him from breaking the world record. He had spent 8 years or 4,200 hours assembling the matches to build the world's biggest structure made of matches. It measured 23.6 feet. After completing this piece on the 27th of December, he submitted an application to the Guinness World Records only for it to be rejected without even being looked at. There we go. But they have since changed their minds and they were a bit heavy-handed in applying their rules and awarded him the world record. Right then, time for us to go. Here's a bit of Psych from 2012. This is Gangnam Style. Catch you later.

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Thanks for listening, and don't go anywhere, as more great music awaits you right here.

Anita Baker, Eddie Van Halen, Roddy Frame, Phil Collins, Steve Marriott, John Lydon, and a whole host of other artists will be making up the birthday file a bit later on. Steve Bishop-Aldi is a solo single from the lead singer of Scottish rock band Nazareth. The 90s choice is a solo single from one of Status Quo's lead singers. Stalled at Two goes back to 1962 and 1971, and we've got a shed load of great oldies like this one.

Well done to you if you knew that was Rab Noakes. He was a founding member of Steeler's Wheel. That was a track from his 1974 solo LP, Red Pump Special. A track there called A Branch, released as a single. Didn't do anything in the charts here, of course. Jimmy Jones and Kate Bush and Simon and Garfunkel before that, getting things off and running here on the Old Record Club. And if you like your trad jazz, then you're going to like the first of our Stalled at Two records.

Wow. I think that was a song where he passed out after he finished recording it. He put so much effort into hitting that last note, a bit like a lot of the audience listening in, I guess. Tom Jones at number two in November 1971 with Till, held off from that coveted number one position by Slade and 'Cause I Love You. And before that, superb bit of trad jazz, Kenny Ball and his Jazzmen from January 62, held at two with Midnight in Moscow by Danny Williams and Moon River. That's the stored at two for this week. Alan Riddell, is that Riddell? Got in touch from Ramsgate. He emailed in. He said, Steve, I've been in touch with a couple of your colleagues at that station there. I've been after David Castle and 10 to 8, but nobody seems to have it there. Well, Alan, see, you should have got in touch with me first. Here it is. It's because I kept it myself.

I love that primitive stereo sound. The instruments over there and the vocals over that side. Beatles there, and we've got a couple of 80s songs to kickstart the birthday file. But first up, this.

0: Hi, I'm Gary Jackson, and I can invite you on an all-expenses-paid trip to the dark side of the moon, particularly if you like classic progressive rock, because it's 2 hours of that stuff. Not a lot of chat, but just music from albums that sold by the truckload but are hardly ever heard anywhere these days on radio. So Dark Side of the Moon is the name of the show. 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

is a stunning vocal performance, isn't it? Happy birthday, Anita Baker, born in Toledo, Ohio, 26th of January 1958. Singer with late 70s funk band Chapter 8. She went solo and rose to stardom following the release of her platinum-selling second album, Rapture. And from that, Sweet Love got to number 13 in the UK in December 1986. Shares a birth date with Eddie Van Halen, born in Amsterdam, 1955, 26th of January, and he died, 5 years ago now. Considered one of the best and most influential guitarists in the history of rock music, it is his guitar solo you hear in Michael Jackson's Beat It. He was the founder and main songwriter for the American hard rock band Van Halen, and here they are with Why Can't This Be Love, got to number 8 for 2 weeks in May 1986.

This is the only show that's brave or daft enough to seg Van Halen into Akkerbilk. Not that I'd ever make an apology for playing an Akkerbilk record. Superb musician. He was born Bernard Bilk in Pensford, Somerset, 28th of January 1929. He died in 2013. Jazz clarinetist and vocalist, known for his breathy, vibrato-rich lower register clarinet style and distinctive appearance, goatee beard, bowler hat and striped waistcoat. With the Leon Young String Chorale, that was Lonely, got to number 14 in the UK charts in October 1962. Gene McFadden, he was born in South Carolina, another one for the 28th of January 1949, and he died in 2006. Singer, songwriter and record producer who was one of the key members of the Philadelphia International Record Label with John Whitehead. They were the successful duo McFadden and Whitehead. And there ain't no stopping us now. Disco classic got to number 5 in the UK charts in June 1979. Here we go now.

No, not Arnold Schwarzenegger. That was, in fact, Sacha Distel. He was born Alexandre Distel in Paris, 29th of January 1933, and he died 21 years ago now. French singer, guitarist and actor. He wrote Tony Bennett's early 60s American hit, The Good Life. His only UK hit was a cover of Bacharach and David's Raindrops Keep Falling on My Head, which he also recorded in French and Italian. The UK version got to number 10 here in March 1970. Roddy Frame, he was born in East Kilbride in South Lanarkshire, 1964 on the 29th of January. Singer, songwriter, musician who founded and fronted 80s new wave band Aztec Camera. Their best-selling single was Somewhere in My Heart. I'm not going to play that, it's far too obvious. I've gone for Oblivious instead. Top 50 hit originally in 1983, eventually got to number 18, November into December 1983.

Birthday, Mark Winter, born Terry Lewis in Woking, Surrey, 29th of January 1943. He enjoyed a lengthy career, starting in the 60s as a pop singer of four UK top 20 hits, and later emerged as an actor in films, musicals and plays. And he took Venus in Blue Jeans to number four in October 1962. Another one with a birth date here, the 29th of January. Charlie Wilson, born in Tulsa, Oklahoma, in 1953. Singer-songwriter, record producer and lead singer of American R&B funk outfit The Gap Band, formed in 1967 with Charlie and brothers Ronnie and Robert and others as well. The Gap name came from the streets Greenwood, Archer and Pine in the brothers' hometown of Tulsa. With Stevie Wonder on harmonica and backing vocals, they all helped Someday get to number 17 in the UK charts in April 1984.

they're probably better known for the single that goes, oops, up, side your head, say, oops, up, side your head, say, oops, up, side your head, say, oops, up, side your head. It makes everybody fall to the floor as if they're in a boat, start dancing that strange song. I never really understood that. Who else has got a birthday? Horst Jankowski, 30th of January 1936 in Berlin. He died in 1998. A classically trained pianist, jazz musician and composer of easy listening. His A Walk in the Black Forest was originally heard in the TV series Perry Mason in 1957, but didn't chart for another 8 years, I think it was. A US number 12 got to number 3 here in August 1965. I think they still play this. Plymouth Argyle at their home park stadium. Not too sure about that. Do they run out to it or play at the end of the game? I'm sure somebody will let me know.

0: Hi, everybody. This is Jeff Hyman, your host for Somewhere in Time. I like to call my show Candy for the Ear and Food for the Brain because it's an hour of great music blended with the stories behind it. I present shows about different genres of music, from rock to disco, country, and folk. Some shows are about historical events, like the iconic Woodstock concert. It's kind of like a box of chocolates. You never know what you're going to get. So join me every Thursday night at 5 p.m. right here on White Cliffs Radio.
1: 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I'll be playing some of my records. I'll see you there.
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5: Key clash, but worth it for this beautiful song.

Another one of those songs that just wish it would last a bit longer. It's not me fading it out, honestly. Happy birthday, Phil Collins of Chiswick, West London. 30th of January he was born in 1950. Drummer and then lead singer with Genesis following Peter Gabriel's mid-70s departure. He had a substantial concurrent solo career, recording 8 solo studio albums. He acted in the film Buster. He's been on stage as the Artful Dodger in a West End production of Oliver and appeared in Miami Vice as well. 7 Grammys, 6 Brits, and an Academy Award before ill health forced his early retirement. So that was from the LP. And then there were 3 Many Too Many. It's a single only just got into the top 50, shamefully, in the summer of 1978. Remembering Steve Marriott, who was born in Manor Park, East London, on the 30th of January 1947. He died in 1991, aged just 44. I think it was a house fire, wasn't it, that took his life? Something awful like that. Frontman of both Small Faces and Humble Pie, later becoming disillusioned with the music industry, he faded into obscurity. A guitarist and keyboardist, he wrote Humble Pie's Natural Born Boogie, and this got to number 4 in the UK charts in September 1969.

One of my cheeky entries there, of which I do have previous, great lyrics from John Lydon, who was born in Holloway, North London, 31st of January 1956, a.k.a. Johnny Rotten, when lead singer with 70s punk rock band Sex Pistols, and after that all finished, he founded post-punk band PIL, Public Image Limited, and their Don't Ask Me got to number 22 in October 1990. Harry Casey, he was born in Florida, 31st of January 1951, record producer and singer-songwriter with soul and funk group KC and the Sunshine Band, and helped to shape and progress the burgeoning 70s disco scene. Hey, want to sound your funky horns? Got to number 17 for 2 weeks, December 1975.

0: Lloyd Cole, his birthday, it's 31st of January 1961, Buxton, Derbyshire is where he appeared, songwriter of many literary and pop culture references for 80s rock band and pop band Lloyd Cole and the Commotions. He was lead singer of the group he formed in Glasgow while at university there. That was last weekend, got to number 17 in November 1985. On to the 1st of February, four artists here with a birthday to the 1st of February. First up, Ray Sawyer, born in Chickasaw, Alabama, 1937. He died in 2018. Percussionist and occasional vocalist with 70s New Jersey rock band Dr. Hook and the Medicine Show, recognisable by his eye patch and cowboy hat. He sang lead on their American 1973 number 6 hit, the weird yet wonderful cover of Rolling Stone.
1: I don't believe it. Don't touch me. Hey, Ray. Hey, Sugar, tell them who we are.
2: Well, we're big rock singers. We got golden fingers, and we're loved everywhere we go.
1: That sounds like us.
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1: Right.

Consecutive weeks for those two. Don Everly, born Isaac Donald Everly in Brownlee, Kentucky, 1st of February 1937. He died in 2021. Phil was a birthday filer just last week, but Don was the elder of the Everly brothers by a couple of years, and Don played the steel string guitar and sang baritone to Phil's tenor harmony. That was Devoted to You, number one hit in Canada, number 10 in the States, and 25 in Australia in 1958. Dennis Brown, born in Kingston, Jamaica, 1957, also on the 1st of February. He died in 1999, aged just 42. Reggae singer who was huge in his homeland and recorded more than 75 albums, but only charted in the UK once, with this one, Money in My Pocket, got to number 14 in April 1979.

Now, who else has got a birthday this week? Well, there's producer, arranger and songwriter Thomas Bell, Pink Floyd's Nick Mason, jazz musician Ronnie Scott, and also Rick James, who was born James Ambrose Johnson in New York, 1st of February 1948. He died in 2004. A Motown musician, composer and actor, best known for his 1981 LP Street Songs, which contained the single Super Freak, later sampled by MC Hammer on You Can't Touch. You can't touch this. I'm going to play Big Time. Only got to number 41 here in the late summer 1980. Now, check the lyrics of this. He doesn't say anything naughty, so no clutching of the pearls, all right? It's from his Garden of Love LP. And the Steve Bishop oldie is on its way after this.

0: Hi, this is Chris Pitchford, and I'd love your company Tuesday afternoons right here on White Cliffs Radio for Solid Gold Sounds. There'll be three of the best tunes from a classic artist. We do Should Have Been But Wasn't, one of those radio-worthy songs that never actually made the charts. 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Chris Pitchford's Solid Gold Sounds, the heart and
1: 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Hey, it's Jim and James Riley from Catching a Wave. 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
4: And now through the mists of time.

I love that version. Do you remember who that was? That was Dan McCafferty. He was this. He released an eponymous solo album, and the first single released from it was a cover of Mick Jagger and Keith Richards' Out of Time, a number 41 in the autumn of 1975, just before Nazareth released. Their Holy Roller single. It was to be his only charting solo 45. He continued touring with Nazareth up to his retirement in 2013, and he died just over 2 years ago. Steve Bishopaldi came from Dan McCafferty, and that was his take of Out of Time.

Blue Zoo with their top 15 hit from 1982, Cry Boy Cry. It always reminds me of my old radio mate Johnny Lewis. That was a big favourite of his from when he was working out in Ireland back in the 80s. And then the Monkees with Valerie here on the Old Record Club. It brings us on to our 90s record time. Okay, second 90s record of the show, I know.

Francis Rossi. I hope he gave George Michael a writing credit for that. There's definitely elements of Wham's Edge of Heaven in there. Rossi released his first solo album, King of the Doghouse, between Quo albums Don't Stop and Under the Influence. It was very much overlooked and commercially unsuccessful, only just making the UK Top 100. A single, Give Myself to Love, wasn't in the charts for long either, appearing at number 42 in August 1996 and then disappearing. He went back to status quo for continued success. Francis Rossi with the 90s track for this week, and that was Give Myself to Love.

didn't think that CD was going to start. I was sitting here pressing the button. It did well, I know. It got there eventually, though. So I don't need the equipment ganging up on me here. I've got enough with the wife and kids. Ziggy Marley, that was, with Tomorrow People. And before that, Clout and Substitute. Just about does things for another week on the Old Record Club. Let me give you the email address. You can always get in touch with me at oldrecordclub@hotmail.co.uk. oldrecordclub@hotmail.co.uk. And if you still do Facebook, I believe a few people do. I'm one of them. Just look up Steve Bishop Old Record Club, and there I'll be, and you can always contact me through that platform as well. Last one is this one from Free and Wishing Well. Thanks for your company. See you same time, same place next week. Until then.

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1: The Steve Bishop Show is ready to depart. 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

Welcome one and all, I'm Steve Morris, and this is the unimaginatively titled Steve Morris Show here on White Cliffs Radio, a show that flies the flag for eclectic music for the mind and body. The entirety of this afternoon's show is based upon a chance reacquaintance with this track.

Yes, indeed. You can blame Chris Spedding for this afternoon's programme because it's based entirely around guitar heroes, largely because it was a very lazy option, and secondly because the variety is just immense, as that particular track showed with Mr. Spedding imitating all of his heroes. And let's take the one from near the end of that as the first player today. This is Jeff Beck with the Yardbirds.

That's Jeff Beck with the Yardbirds, of course. And it wasn't long before he jumped off that ship and recruited a kind of semi-unknown singer called Rod Stewart and a bass player called Ronnie Wood, who were a cult figure at that time, along with a drummer, I think Tony Newman, and then Mickey Waller, and formed the Jeff Beck Group, and sounded like this.

the Jeff Beck Group there, creating the template that would be used shortly afterwards by Led Zeppelin to much more success. I actually saw that lineup at the time in a very small club with very few people in attendance, surprisingly. We'll move on now to an American band with a great slide guitar player and a great lead player, all in the same place at the same time, but I'm going to let legendary concert promoter Bill Graham announce them.

And that's the Allman Brothers Band, Statesboro Blues, from one of the best live albums, in my opinion, ever released, the Allmans Live at the Fillmore East. Surprising, and it's going to surprise right the way through the programme, just what you can do with six pieces of metal and a load of pieces of wood. Six strings of metal, should say, maybe. And everybody gets an identifiable sound out of that, a unique kind of signature sound. No more so than this next chap.

That's Santana featuring, not unnaturally, Carlos Santana, and the classic of theirs, Samba Party. Now, it may seem strange, but I detect a kind of Santana influence towards the end of this track.

There you go, Mick Taylor channeling his best Santana, I think, in the latter parts of that, Can't You Hear Me Knocking, from the Rolling Stones. And the question that follows that, of course, has to be, is it ever possible to be too Rolling Stoned? Well, Robin Trower clearly thinks that it is.

That's Robin Trower, still out there playing with his trio to this very day. The next chap, sadly, isn't. He passed away some time ago, the great Deke Leonard. Probably best known for his work in Man, but he had a side band called Iceberg, and this was from the first Iceberg album. The title of the song allegedly play on Michael Nesmith's home telephone number. Whether that's true or not, I have no idea. But I wouldn't try it unless you're going to rearrange the numbers ad infinitum. And anyway, Mr. Nesmith has probably moved since then. This is Deke Leonard and 717-1551.

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1: Rumors spreading around in that Texas town about the shack outside the game. You know what I'm talking about. Just let me know if you wanna go to that home out on the range. They got a lot of nice girls.

unmistakably ZZ Top and LaGrange. And I guess if you're going to have a guitar jamboree, you're going to end up at the blues at some point or another, and classic blues players. I must admit to being chuffed to bits to be able to say that once upon a time I stage managed and compared a show by this chap, and he's every bit as good live as he is on record. The legend that is Buddy Guy.

That's Buddy Guy and Stone Crazy. Now, there's already been a mention of Lucille within the lyrics of Statesbury Blues, the Allman Brothers, earlier on. But Lucille returns now, you're probably ahead of me on this tale, as the name of the guitar, always favoured by B.B. King. And this is B.B. King, and the thrill is...

we've come to the point in this album where those listening on cassette or records will have to stand up or sit down and turn over the record or tape. In fairness to those listeners, we'll now take a few seconds before we begin side two. Thank you. Here's side two.

No disrespect to Karen Carpenter's gorgeous, stunning vocals on that track, but it's in this guitar jamboree because of those two solos by a chap called Tony Peluso. I always love the fact that towards the end, the very end of the record, it just seems as though he's on fire, but it's just about to go out of control. Fascinating guitar solo, that. What you might call an unguarded moment.

An unguarded moment indeed from The Church, featuring the guitars of Marty Wilson Piper. So far we've concentrated, I guess, not with any great decision making, but just the way it happens, because guitars plugged into amplifiers, well, that's the norm. Electric guitars, that is, but we're about to change that to somebody who took an acoustic guitar, not without a certain amount of electricity, it must be pointed out, and created something quite new, quite interesting, quite exciting. The name of that person? John Martin.

0: That's John Martin, tune called Big Muff. John Martin, a man certainly worthy of being called a maverick, as indeed is the next chap about to pick up a guitar, well, figuratively speaking. That's because, well, he just was. He went all over the place, playing in different styles, different ways, but always impressively. And the guitar playing on the next track is indeed impressive, as are the vocals from the brilliance of Captain Beefheart, and some fine violin playing from a chap called Sugarcane Harris. I'm speaking of Frank Zappa, and this is Frank and Willie the Pimp.
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And that's how they made guitar players in the olden days, Frank Zappa and Willie the Pimp. This next guitar player is a blues player in essence, although he seemed to pour an awful lot of his own troubles into his playing, which meant that his blues was very much on the edge. This is the great Roy Buchanan and Pete's Blues.

And that's Stevie Ray Vaughan with an incredible homage to Hendrix, whose tune Little Wing he was playing there. Hendrix playing himself now. That sounds wrong, but you know what I mean. It's his own song and he's playing it. It's Voodoo Child.

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Best rock guitar player ever? Electric rock guitar player? Well, get my vote, but start an argument, I'm sure. Let's add another one into the casting ballot, that is. David Gilmour. David Gilmour here, comfortably numb, live in Gdansk.

0: And that's David Gilmour, Comfortably Numb, live in Gdansk, kind of bringing to a close this particular edition of Me Here. The Guitar Jamboree. Hope you enjoyed it and hope you found something to really get your teeth into in the past couple of hours. If you didn't enjoy it, well, that was Chris Spedding's fault. He shouldn't have written the song in the first place. Anyway, be back same time, same place next week with an entirely different collection, but inspiring nonetheless. So I hope you'll join me then. Going to leave you with my first guitar hero, a man called Hank Marvin, the first guitar hero I ever saw live, and going to leave you with a tune of his. Well, actually, it's not a tune of his. It's a tune of somebody else's. That's David Gilmour's applause, not mine. And maybe sums up the whole thing. We are the champions. See you next time.
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Taking that day in stride the way you do, in the game of life you're way ahead. There's something inside the secret you.

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While I'm just doing my best to stay in tune, will I ever solve the mystery that's hidden inside the secret you? Did you come from some remote exotic land where they learn of love and harmony? 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
2: Plastic cups, neon signs, I still live at the borderline. 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And yes, I care. 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

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The shrouds are covered with ice. A gale is blowing. It becomes necessary, in your opinion, to order a seaman aloft. He realizes, of course, that if his fingers slip from the icy shrouds for a split second, he'll perish immediately. Now, this is a typical seaman. A half-witted, wife-beating, habitual drunkard. His whole life is spent evading.

0: defying authority. 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
1: I think, depending on the man, sir, any number of things.
0: You can put it in one word. Fear. Fear of what you'll do to him. Fear of punishment so vivid in his mind that he fears it even more than sudden death. Now, don't mistake me. I'm not advising cruelty or brutality with no purpose. My point is that cruelty with purpose is not cruelty. It's efficiency. But a man will never disobey you. Once he's watched his mate's backbone laid bare, he'll remember those white ribs staring at him. He'll see the flesh jump and hear the whistle of the whip for the rest of his life.

Greetings, proggers, and welcome once again to The Lamb Lies Down on Herne Bay on Whitecliffs Radio. I'm Mick Capewell, and for the next 3 hours I'll be playing a selection of vintage progressive music. But to start with, I didn't expect the Inquisition,

classic stuff to begin the show this week. That was Colosseum 2 featuring John Heisman, Gary Moore, Don Airey and John Mole from their album War Dance, released in 1977, and the track was The Inquisition. And our chief weapon is brilliant progressive music, and we're going to turn straight away to our featured album, and we're going Italian, and we're going to feature the one and only album from D.D. Lind. Yes, doesn't sound like an Italian band. They took the name from a lady who apparently was Playmate of the Month in Playboy and was quite popular at the time. From what I'm told, I know nothing about her, but this D.D. Lind made three singles in the late 60s before reorganising themselves, and they made an album in 1973, and it's got probably one of the longest titles ever. It's called, here we go, something like Io non so da dove vengo e non so dove mai andrò, uomo e il nome che mi han dato. Which means something like, I don't know where I'm from, I don't know where I'm going, and I don't know the name they gave me. It's all very interesting stuff, as you can hear. I won't rattle through the names of the musicians, because, to be honest, I can't pronounce most of them. Although the flute and sax player was called Gilbert Trauma. So I hope he doesn't give you traumas while you listen to D.D. Lind, and the first track from them is called Fuggia e Morte.

That was a German band from Cologne called Satin Whale. And I played the title track of their second album, released in 1975, called Lost Mankind, which is very good. And it followed on from the first track of three from Dee Dee Lind, from our featured album this week from 1973, released on the Mercury label. I'm not going to tell you the title again, because I've only got 3 hours. Anyway, Future Immorte was the first track, and we'll have two more from it later on. Here's our Harvest track of the week, though, and it's from Kayak, a great Dutch group. And we're into 1973 now with Harvest albums. Unfortunately, Kayak's debut, See the Sun, wasn't a Shovel album, an SHVL. It was an SHSP, SHSP 4033. And the track I'm going to play from it is called Hope for a Life.

That was Solar Plexus, a Swedish band. And we've got more of them coming up later, but Solar Plexus gave us a track called Red is the Colour from their fourth album released in 1975. The album has got a really unpronounceable title. Helle Gikla and Hikla, or something like that. But it's very good. The vocals put me in mind of Jack Bruce there. Or is it just my old ears? I don't know. It's very good though, Solar Plexus. We followed on from Kayak and our Harvest Track of the Week, Hope for a Life, from their See the Sun album. We'll have another Harvest Track next time. But let's have our requests from the usual suspects, Mrs. Gorman and Marinovich. Roger Gorman is still in France. And he's chosen a track by Tom Penguin. Oh, sorry, Tom Penaguin, P-A-N-A-G-U-I-N. Nothing to do with Pingu or anything like that. Oh, dear. Anyway, Roger wants me to play a track from Tom's album that came out in 2022 called Soundtrack for Places I've Never Seen. And the piece is called Stamping Factory.

Another piece of choice jazz fusion there, as requested by James Rinovich, and that was Joe Farrell and his band from the 1972 album Outback, and that was the title track. Joe Farrell, saxophone, flute player. Again, an all-star lineup there. Elvin Jones on drums, Chick Corea playing the keyboards, and on bass was Buster Williams. Yes, indeed. Marvellous. Joe Farrell, following on from Tom Penegwin and Stamping Factory. Thanks very much indeed to you two gentlemen. And don't forget, if you want to hear your request, I always say this on the Lamb Show, drop me a line, mick.capewell@yahoo.co.uk or mick.capewell@whitecliffsradio.co.uk, or go to the Lamb Facebook page and send me a message on there. It's very easy to do. Thank you very much indeed. And time for me to dip into my bag of Scrabble letters and pull one out. And it is Q this time. I don't think we've had Q before on the Lamb Show in the alphabet spot. So you're going to hear three tracks now from bands whose name all begin with Q. And firstly, yeah, we're off to Sweden again. And this band, I don't know how you pronounce the name, Q-O-P-H. Is it Quoff? Quoff? Something like that? I don't know. But their second album is called Pyrola. Came out in 2004. And the track you're going to hear is called Fractions.

two Q epics sandwiching a shorter piece. And colossal stuff. Firstly, it was Quaff from Sweden and Fractions. Then we went off to Slovenia, or the old Yugoslavia, as it would have been back in 1987, when Quatabriga's album The Choice of a New Generation was released. I think it was their second LP. And the track, well, is it Tar Rjav? Or no, the J will be silent, isn't it? It's Tar Rjav, something like that. Anyway, apologies for all of that. Quatabriga, as opposed to Quatermass, I suppose. And finally, it was Quill, not the American band who played at Woodstock back in 69. This Quill from Santa Barbara were a trio who made one album in 1977 called Corda Sursum. And there was only one track on each side. And I played side two for you, which they called Second Movement. 15 and a half minutes of it. And then they split up, unfortunately. There's good stuff from Quill. And that was our alphabet spot this week, courtesy of the Q's. And we'll see what we draw out of the bag next time. But let's return to our featured album of the week from Dee Dee Lind from 1973. And this one is called something like Smari.

pretty keen. Yes, my hobby keeps me busy. And if I talk to myself, well, that's not a crime. In the dark room.

That was Van de Graaff, not Van de Graaff Generator. They dropped the Generator by the time of 1977's album, The Quiet Zone, The Pleasure Dome. They'd had a lineup revamp. Saxophone player David Jackson had left, and so had organist Hugh Banton. So Pete Hamill and Guy Evans were joined by former String Driven Thing mad violinist Graham Smith and Nick Potter, who had been their bass player way back in 1970, had rejoined as well. And it was a very good album, although very much changed from the saxophone and organ drenched doomy epics of yore. And it was their last studio gasp before they split up the following year. But Last Frame was the track I played there from Van de Graaff, and that followed on from Dee Dee Lind and the second track from our featured album, the one with the exceedingly long title. The track was called Smalimento, anyway. And we'll have one more from it later on. And I'm really enjoying it. Lots of flute. You can't have enough flute, can you? No, you can't. Anyway, let's remember the time, shall we? And we're still in 1981. What a vintage year that turned out to be for prog music. We got four more tracks from albums released in that year. We're off to Switzerland, we're off to Chile, Sweden once again, and finally Belgium. So let's jump in, shall we? Here from Switzerland are Flame Dream. I've played them on the Lamb Show before, but I don't think I've played a track from their third album, which was called Out in the Dark, and this one is called Full Moon.

Lots of great music there, once again, in Remember the Times, 1981. Firstly, Flame Dream and Full Moon. Then we went off to Chile for a track from Las Llavas and an album called Alturas de Machu Picchu, which was jointly credited with Pablo Neruda, who was a Nobel Prize winning Chilean poet. He actually died in 1973. Was he executed by the new political regime that came in? I know some awful, horrific things happened there, and Pablo Neruda died in 73. I'll have to read into that. So I think basically he's co-credited on this album because he wrote the words Alturas de Machu Picchu, which Las Llavas obviously put to music, I'm presuming. Anyway, La Poderosa Muerta was the track that I played from the album. Excellent stuff. Then it was off to Linköping in Sweden for a track from Cultivator, Cultivator with a K, from their album, the only one they made actually, called Bamdomens Stigar, or something like that. Nova Rest was the track that you heard. Very good, very chanty. And finally, off to Brussels in Belgium for a track from Universe Zero, Universe without an E on the end of it, you see. I've played them on the Lamb Show before as well, but once again, not a track from their 1981 album, which is something like Soda de Horse. The one I did play just for you, though, was called Combat, and that was an almost 30-minute-long epic, which was very good again. Marvellous. I'm not sure whether we'll still be in 1981 on the next show. Could be 1982, but it's going to be epic, whichever year it's from, isn't it? That was Remember the Times, and now David Sylvian.

Well, I played a track from Latte Emilia last week. I enjoyed it so much that I thought I'd play another one by them. Last week it's from their first LP, but I just played you a track from their second album this week, released in 1973. That was Papillon, and the track was called Patetica Parte Terza, which I think means Pathetic Part 3, something like that. The album's divided into two really long works. On side one is Papillon, and side two is Patetica, you see. And I should really have played the whole of Patetica, but I've not time this week. Splendidly acoustic-y stuff, though, wasn't it? And Latte Emilia followed on from David Sylvian, yes. Ex-leader of Japan back in the 80s, when he was called the most gorgeous man in the world, apparently. But after Japan split, he carved out a career for himself as a really serious musician in the art rock and avant-garde fields. And I played a track from his 1999 album, Dead Bees on a Cake, and that was called Tailheim, I think. Very good stuff. And, unfortunately, I've only got time for one more track, or have I? And seeing as we've only had two from our featured album by Dee Dee Lind, then it's a good bet that this track will be from them. And once again, to kind of bring things down to a soft ending, or perhaps not, here's a gentle track from the Dee Dee Lind album, and it's called Paura del Niente.

Well, there you go. I hope you're sufficiently relaxed and refreshed by Didi Lind and Para del Niente, third of three tracks from their album, released in 1973, which has been our featured album of the week. You can look up the title of it. I'm not going to say it again. I don't think I've got time now, anyway. Unfortunately, it was their only one. But the Lamb Show will be back very soon, and I hope you can join me then. I hope the music that you've heard over the course of the last 3 hours hasn't been too offensive. And don't forget all of our other fabulous shows here on Mike Cliss Radio, the Pearl of the Kent Cyberwaves. Keep your requests coming in, and any other comments and suggestions that you'd like to make. And tell your friends about it, so they can hate the show just as much as everybody else. I am joking, I think. But wherever you are, whatever you're doing, have a magnificent week. Mind how you go. And most importantly, keep rocking!

0: I enjoyed that. I hope you did.
1: What the flip was that?
2: You will all of you, no doubt, command your own ship someday. Let us suppose that your vessel is running in heavy seas. The shrouds are covered with ice. A gale is blowing. It becomes necessary, in your opinion, to order a seaman aloft. He realizes, of course, that if his fingers slip from the icy shrouds for a split second, he'll perish immediately. Now, this is a typical seaman. A half-witted, wife-beating, habitual drunkard. His whole life is spent evading and defying authority. Tell me, sir, what is it that makes this man go aloft?
3: I think, depending on the man, sir, any number of things.
2: You can put it in one word. Fear. Fear of what you'll do to him. Fear of punishment so vivid in his mind that he fears it even more than sudden death. Now, don't mistake me. I'm not advising cruelty or brutality with no purpose. My point is that cruelty with purpose is not cruelty. It's efficiency. But a man will never disobey you. Once he's watched his mate's backbone laid bare, he'll remember those white ribs staring at him. He'll see the flesh jump and hear the whistle of the whip for the rest of his life.

Greetings, proggers, and welcome once again to The Lamb Lies Down on Herne Bay on Whitecliffs Radio. I'm Mick Capewell, and for the next 3 hours I'll be playing a selection of vintage progressive music. But to start with, I didn't expect the Inquisition,

announcement. I don't like doing this, but it's for the good of us all. There has been a lot of complaints about the banging that's been going on. When you go back to your Charlie's after Goodnight Campers. Rock a baby in the treetop.

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1: Hello and welcome back to another edition of My Generation with yours truly, and a special edition of the show this time round, because we'll be featuring throughout the programme music that was produced by Shel Talmy, American record producer who moved to the UK in the early 1960s and was very influential on British pop music in that decade. In fact, we'll start with just two of the songs that he produced.
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0: Just two of the songs produced by Shel Talmy in the 1960s, and he'll be popping up throughout the programme. We started with The Who, and I Can't Explain, and we followed The Who with Lindsay Muir's Untamed, and a song called Daddy Long Legs. All the usual features as well this week, including they covered the Beatles.
1: They covered the Beatles. Maybe they should have known.

0: Bill Deal and the Rondells there in a cover version of the Beatles' Hey Bulldog, followed by the Archies, number one in 1969 with Sugi Sugar. Now a Trogs A-side B-side from 1967, only made number 40 in the charts. The B-side was called As I Ride By.
1: What is a B-side?
2: Well, you see, it's the other side of the record, the one no one ever plays, you know that one?

yeah. You were just a little kid then. Won't ask what happened.

The Trogs and Hi Hi Hazel. Before that, As I Ride By, the B-side of that single, the made number 40. Now, as I mentioned at the earlier point of the show, we're featuring the music produced by Shel Tolmie this week. And here's a song that not only he produced, but he also co-wrote. It's called Acapulco 1922, as performed here by Kathy Kirby.

0: Kathy Kirby and Acapulco 1922. I remember it well.
1: Hey, it's Jim and James Riley from Catching a Wave. It's the sounds of summer, surf, and good time rock and roll. We'll have interviews, countdowns, special features, and rockin' tunes for the whole hour to help you feel like summer all year long. 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

produced by Shell Tolmie. That's at the Easy Beats. And Who'll Be the One? That was the follow-up to Friday on My Mind, which he also produced. Now, something that only people who bought records in the 1960s will be familiar with, particularly if the original versions of songs were a bit pricey, because you could go into Woolworths and you could buy a record on the Woolworths Embassy record label, which was a cover version of a current hit. And this is what it would have sounded like if you'd bought On the Beach by Red Wayne.

0: Red Wayne on the Embassy record label and On the Beach. Of course, they retailed at a fraction of the cost of the genuine article, shall we say. And occasionally, some people would buy an Embassy record or a similar label that was doing it, and they'd find that their cover version was preferable to the original. But some famous names did some Embassy records as well. Blues artists now, some of them had some wonderful names. How about this one on the Excello label? This is Lazy Lester.
1: Ah, yeah.

0: Very popular with the Northern Soul fans. A song called Get Ready, of course, originally by The Temptations, or at least they had the hit with it. That, believe it or not, was Ella Fitzgerald. And her version of Get Ready that became a real floor filler in the Northern Soul clubs. Before that, Lazy Lester and a song called I Hear You Knocking. But not that one, I don't think. Now, we're off to the same difference feature. And this week, it's two songs called For Your Love. And we'll start off with a bit of ska from Buster's Group.
1: The Same Difference. Different songs that share a title.

0: Two songs called For Your Love then. The first one was from Buster's Group, and that, of course, was a hit in 1964 for the Yardbirds.
1: It's only a few drops of rain. A bit of water on the road. You're only doing 70. It's only a car braking in front. It's only a skid. It's only across one lane. It's only a family and their kids in the back.
2: When it rains, it kills. Last year, 2,918 people were killed or seriously injured when driving in the rain. Slow down. Highways England.
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Pentangle, and a song called Light Flight from a TV series called Take Three Girls. And before that, we heard The Kinks from 1964 and the iconic You Really Got Me, both of those songs produced by Shel Talmy. Now, back in the 1960s when this is recorded, David Bowie seems to have been in a very positive mood. This is called I Dig Everything.

That's a band called The Riot Squad, possibly produced by Joe Meek. He certainly did some of their stuff. That was called I Take It That We're Through. And before that, we heard I Dig Everything from David Bowie, before most people had even heard of him. Now I write the songs, and this time round it's two songs co-written by Carol Bayer-Sager. And we'll start with the Mindbenders, and one of their hits, Without Wayne Fontana.

The same person who wrote that also wrote this.

0: Two songs co-written by Carol Bayer-Sager there. Ashes to Ashes, which got into the charts for the Mindbenders here in the 1960s, followed by Billy Davis and a song called Nobody Here to Go Home To.
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5: Never try and use a Ouija board to contact the ghost of a dyslexic. 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Spirit guide, what is your name? P. V. L. R. F. Is that you, Steve?

The Times and So Much in Love. Before that, we heard the Tremolos and a reasonable size hit for them, I Shall Be Released, from 1968. Now, a lady that did work with Joe Meek back in the 1960s for a while, Glo McCarry.

0: The Small Faces and their version of Every Little Bit Hurts, as we head off to the 1960s album track in the show today. And it's a track by the Hollies from their album Butterfly, released in 1967. The song's called Would You Believe?
1: Not just singles. Here's the My Generation 60s album track.

0: The Hollies from their album Butterfly on My Generation, and a song called Would You Believe?
1: Hi, everybody. This is Jeff Hyman, your host for Somewhere in Time. I like to call my show Candy for the Ear and Food for the Brain because it's an hour of great music blended with the stories behind it. I present shows about different genres of music, from rock to disco, country, and folk. Some shows are about historical events, like the iconic Woodstock concert. It's kind of like a box of chocolates. You never know what you're going to get. So join me every Thursday night at 5 p.m. right here on White Cliffs Radio.
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0: When Jimmy Page started playing his guitar with a bow in Led Zeppelin, people went, wow, never thought that would ever happen. Well, there it was, happening a couple of years earlier. Eddie Phillips of a band called The Creation, and that song was covered by Boney M in the 1970s, had a hit with it, Painter Man. And before that, we heard Manfred Mann covering Bob Dylan's Just Like a Woman, and yes, both of those songs produced by Shel Torme.
1: It's time for three before the Beatles, whoever they were.

Three before the Beatles there, then we started off with Ruth Brown, the first lady of Atlantic Records, and Lucky Lips, which became a huge hit for Cliff Richard in 1962, or could have been three. And Carole King was next, that was from 62, It Might As Well Rain Until September. And we finished off with Johnny Tillotson and his pop hit Poetry in Motion. Of course, he was really a country singer, and I don't think he made many other records that sounded like that. Now from Manchester, a band called the Gibsons, covering a song that was made a hit by the American band Grassroots, absolutely nailing Only When You're Lonely.

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5: Hello, Austin.
4: Why don't you ever model for me, Mrs. Kensington?
5: You know how Mr. Kensington feels about that.
4: Oh, behave. Yeah. Yeah, baby! Yeah!
6: Oh! Hello, Austin. I'm Basil Exposition with British Intelligence. We have just received word that Dr. Evil is planning a trap for you tonight at the Electric Psychedelic Pussycat Swingers Club here in swinging London.
4: We'll be there.
5: Surprisingly, this one missed the chance.

That's the Magic Lanterns and a song called Impressions of Linda. As we head to the slip disc for this week. Who is this? What's the song called? Sounds as if it might be almost classical, but it's actually on the Motown label. Or one of the Motown labels. Your mileage could vary, as the used car salesman used to say. Now, a band called The Peasants. So they're not putting themselves on a pedestal.

The Peasants, and a song called Get Some Loving For You, or Got Some Loving For You. Now we head off. This was a one-hit wonder. It's the Wild Weeds, and a song called No Good To Cry.

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1: Here are this week's vintage tunes. 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

0: dream about nobody but myself. About early every morning just before the break of day. How are you, baby? Ooh, honey.
1: The two vintage tunes there. We started off with Laverne Baker and a song called Love Me Right. And we finished off with Vicky Nelson and a song called Bright and Early. Now, the last song in the show today, produced by Shel Tolmie back in the 1960s, a group called the Lancastrians. And this is more of a summer sound, I would have thought.

0: Also featuring on that record, one Jimmy Page. There he was again. Thanks very much for keeping me company. Hope you can join me same time next week for another look back at music from the 1960s. And give yourself 10 out of 10 if you realised that the slip disc was the Marvelettes. And when you're young and in love.
1: That's the slipped disc. Put a half crown on it on the dance set, and it sounds like this.

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0: 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Right. Not off. 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
1: Yo, I'm Airy Snowflake from up north. Here's a new one from What's-His-Name. Oh, you know, who is it? Ujima Flip.
2: Oh, hello, I'm DJ Naughty Nigel, with another one of my big 12 inches.
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4: 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And on tonight's show, I'm going to talk about the history of wardrobes.
5: Well, hi there, I'm Country Bob, playing the greatest tits in country. And here's a pair of big ones from Dolly Parton.
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0: 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Good afternoon.
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2: Can I get the fish and chips?
3: And I'll have a tuna baguette, but with onion rings instead of fries.
1: Okay.
2: Hang on a minute, wait. Well, it always comes with onion rings anyway, so give his chips to me.
1: What?
2: Put his chips on my plate and just leave him with the onion rings.
1: So you want fish and chips and chips?
2: Yeah, but two actual portions. Don't just put a couple of chips on the top, because I'll know, right? I want two full portions.
1: Right.
2: Look, it's simple, right? Basically, plate it up as you would with the baguette, the onion rings, the chips, right? And then just before you come out, put his chips on my plate. Got it?
1: Yeah.
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You've got a perfect woman. She treats you right, keeps you satisfied. It's AutoNation.